If you want to book it, if you want to book it, if you want to book it, if you want to book it, if you want to book it, if you want to book it, if you want to book it, if you want to book it, if you want to book it, if you want to book it, if you want to book it, if you want to book it, if you want to book it, if you want to book it, if you want to book it, if you want to book it, if you want to book it, if you want to book it, if you want to book it, if you want to book it, if you want to book it, if you want to book it, if you want to book it, if you want to book it, if you want to book it, if you want to book it, if you want to book it, if you want to book it, if you want to book it, if you want to book it, if you want to book it, if you want to book it, if you want to book it, if you want to book it, if you want to book it, if you want to book it, if you want to book it, if you want to book it, if you want to book it, if you want to book it, if you want to book it, if you want to book it, if you want to book it, if you want to book it, if you want to book it, if you want to book it, if you want to book it, if you want to book it, if you want to book it, if you want to book it, if you want to book it, if you want to book it, if you want to book it, if you want to book it,

about people and places as we'd like them to be. But you know what truth is? It's that little baby you're holding, and it's that man you fought with this morning, the same one you're going to make love with tonight.

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If he stays away, old rocking chair will get me. All I do is pray.

into each and every life. Some rain has got to fall, but too much of that stuff has fallen into mine and into each heart. Some tears has got to fall, but I know that someday that sun is bound to shine.

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Now, children, do re mi fa so and so on are only the tools we use to build a song. 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

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Chim chimney, chim chimney, chim chim cheree. A sweep is as lucky can be. Chim chimney, chim chimney, chim chim cheroo. 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